0: Go for 313.
1: Are you there by the trailhead?
0: Talking to the two deputies up here. We've got three spots of snow that we have to get through to get to the parking lot up there. Might be able to get four-wheel drives up to it, but trailers probably not. We'll have to probably stage those at where they've got instant command pops.
1: All right. Would you go to Air to Graham Street, talk to the STAR unit, set up a landing zone, let's have them set down there so we can come up with a game plan and brief them?
0: Copy that. I might land them up above where incident command's going to be, right on the road.
1: Yeah, it's been for... I'm 20 out.
2: Delta 300, Star 8. We copy that traffic. We can stay on TAC 3 or go to Air to Ground 3. Your call.
1: You want to stay on this channel for now until we get set up, but we'll set you there about as far as we can drive, which is the trailhead below the lake just a little bit.
2: Yeah, roger that. We're showing about 30 or so minutes from your guys' location.
1: Copy that. We'll have a crew there by then. Thanks.
0: Star 8, Delta 313. If you want to go to Air Ground 2, I'm already up here, and I'll get you some lat longs.
2: Yeah, 10-4, we've got both now. So Air Ground 2 and DR TAC 3.
3: Italian 70.
1: Dash, Italian 3 Alpha.
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1: Is there anybody on CDN of the 1050?
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0: 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Thanks.
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5: 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This V-man in command, 1101 has command.

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0: I'm leaving, Logan. Do we need any other equipment from the building? Do we have the side-by-sides we need and everything already?
1: Yeah, 10-4, I think we got what we need coming.
2: I'm clear.
3: Double on 12.
4: Rescue 71, respond to traffic accident with injuries at 6037 West SR 30, West Valley View Highway, in Cache County.
5: Go ahead.
1: Do you need a second ambulance, or will ambulance 60 be enough based off what you've seen so far?
5: As of right now, I have one for sure going to the hospital, possibly a second one. First patient had a sink full after she sat down. Appears to be alert and oriented now. The other one's complaining chest pain due to airbags and the seatbelt.
1: Auto 50 copies. We're going to keep the second ambulance coming from Logan until we hear otherwise.
5: Copy, thanks.

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0: Ambulance 70, man in command. So the patient at this time is planning ongoing POV to the hospital. Appreciate, and you can go ahead and cancel.
1: 271 copies. 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
0: Eric, do you need a hand down there?
2: I think we're good. We're just going to have one patient transported, and the other is going to be going POV, and we have a lot of PD here, so I think we're pretty good.
0: Copy. 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
3: Yep.

0: 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Will you show squad 150 clear from the call, the accident, and back in service?
1: 150.

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1: Me too.
0: This will be a Sam's Club. Caller's reporting a vehicle running with a baby inside, a black Suburban. 1028 is 8 Alpha call, 8 seat 9.
1: 10-4.
2: Can you put that in the call comments?
3: Christian, remind me, I'll try to tighten the bottom of that hitch up just a hair.

0: 26, Cash. Suicide threat.
1: Please comment on the suicide threat when you have them.
0: 10-4, sounds like a third-party report of a female threatening self-harm has been angry with the complainant. Complainant wants her checked on.
1: 10-4.

0: 101 feet.
1: Sierra 26, cash on that suicide threat. Complainant reports that her friend said she was going to do something stupid to make the complainant care and then hasn't heard from her since.
2: Okay. Yeah, Sierra 4 is signing the traffic defense. You can clear out the citizen assistance and fix the ticket.
1: Sierra 4.

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0: Battalion 70. 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
1: Start with the female.

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1: Okay.
0: Be advised, our caller has called back and it sounds like the parent arrived back at the vehicle and is leaving now.
1: Copy. Will you ask if it's the male or female?
2: Ambulance 70.
1: Negative. I'll give them a call. Thank you.
0: 10-4.
2: Ambulance 71.
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1: Cash, that's going to be Worston.
0: Thank you.

0: 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At 500, East 1400 North, Logan Regional Hospital ER No. 1 to Mukherjee. 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
1: your complaint at now, and he's inquiring if he can leave where there's no injuries. How would you like me to proceed?
0: Leave a good contact for both parties, and I'll get the rest sorted out.
1: Send word.

0: them to begin with. 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
1: Yeah, Denver, we can turn around right here into this driveway that goes into the horse corrals.
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0: cash off of 14, I can be in route. What do you need?
1: 14.
2: Yes. Sorry, Cass, you're 42. I'm clear on my call. You can assign me the PI. I'll be in route.
1: Here, 42.
0: 4, I'm 23. Stand by for information.
1: Sarah Ford.
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0: Yeah, that's Alpha 14. Can I give you the 28 for the vehicle that's involved? It's on. It's going to be Hotel 71, 1 Golf Romeo, Hotel 7 next to the Sierra unit.
1: 10-4. Go ahead.
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0: 166-872-767.

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1: On the north side of the trail that goes up Naomi Peak and everything, or is some hikers able to cross over to that trail?

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1: Copy command for some hikers that's trying to get over to Naomi. Are we cutting sign and trying to keep that area pristine?
2: At this time, we're keeping hikers out for right now, please.
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0: Delta 14, Delta 148 on TAC 3. Someone suggested maybe we should get some DNR guys on snowmobiles up there to help out. What do you think about that?
1: Sure. Rescue 7 copies.
0: Engine 120 copies.
1: They'd be armed, so
0: that was kind of the thought along that way.
2: Sounds great. Send them on up.
0: Copy all, contact dispatch.

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1: Tango 5, break Tango 9. 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
0: Tango 9 will be off in just a few. I can take the juvenile problem first.
1: 10-4, thank you. I do also have Tango 12 still available. If he is he available?
0: Sorry, 9 is 10:42. 12 is going 10:42 and 5.
1: Copy. I'll assign them both to you.
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1: 10-4.
0: I'll tell her.
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1: Copy. Do you have a 28 or vehicle description?
0: It'll be 5 Bravo Charlie 330.

0: Dash, sorry, you got me. I'd like to relay some information. There's a ground, a green building due southwest of command's position. Not sure if we can see anything. Maybe they broke into that building or not. Would be worth sending a ground team to it.
1: I copy. Command, do you copy?
2: Yeah, well, stand for the copy. You send someone up to check it out.
1: Cover.
0: And we do have tracks going into that area.

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1: Um.
0: 224 East, 830 South. Third party callers reporting their mother was feeling dizzy while talking to them on the phone and is no longer responding.
1: Hello, 11 o'clock. Is she breathing?
0: Unknown at this time.

0: be a 31 Delta 2, 45 year of age, female, conscious, and consciousness and breathing status is unknown. 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She advised she was feeling dizzy. The line disconnected, and now he's no longer able to reach her.
1: Copy.

0: fault.
1: We've disconnected at this point. 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They were third party.
2: Yes, Bravo 11. Be advised, this isn't the correct address.
1: Copy. 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
2: Not at the 224 address. I just spoke with the individual at that address, and she said she didn't contact 911.
1: Copy. Stand by. That we're showing for the patient's name file.
2: Firm 224 East 830 South.
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2: Again, I spoke with the individual, the residents, and she didn't call 911.
1: Individual that called 911 was the son calling from a different city. Nobody on scene.
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0: 1063 attempt to locate a motorcycle for reckless driving, driving 100 plus. They were last seen passing Big Curve and Sardine, headed northbound. It was a black and green bullet bike. Rider was wearing a black shirt with a white shirt underneath, dark colored pants, had a white helmet on. Again, they were going 100 plus. Come out at 1924.
1: Thanks, Mark.

Hi, Chair. 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

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I'll send you on this other one for a minute. Medical, I'll be on the other call for just a minute.

0: That's 148. But 10:14, we have four DNR guys on sleds. They're going to be heading up, as well as possibly a search and rescue canine from DNR.
1: Copy that. Have them check in into command on the road at the backcountry trailhead.
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0: 6 total. Go ahead for double 6. You may have some info about these kids. They've been doing some digging at all of our school districts, like past and stuff all day.
1: You're breaking up.
0: I did something with our school district. I got some info for you if you need it or want it.
1: Okay, let me get hooked up with the Starlink and I'll text you.
0: Okay.

0: 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Go ahead for Command.
1: 1014, you've got two males coming down. They are snowshoeing up to the south of the...
0: 10-4.

0: glass. Negative, Patrick, go ahead.
1: Yeah, we've cleared that green building and two other outhouses. They're all still locked up.
0: Copy, outhouse is locked, 1945.
2: Go ahead.
3: We paid ambulance 120 for that transfer we've been holding.
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4: 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At 500 East 1400 North, Logan Regional Hospital, ER number 1 to McKady, in Logan.
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2: Number.

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2: Headed that way. Any, is the snow clean?
3: Yeah, only thing we had is snowmobile tracks. 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
2: Copy. Thanks for the information.
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1: 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I could relay for you.

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1: Locate vehicle 1 and 4 speeding at rates of 100 to 120 miles per hour. First occurred at 1200 South, 3200 West, westbound on 1200 South towards 10th West in Nibley. Break. Dash continuing. Vehicle is a black motorcycle. 1028 complainant is no longer following and willing to say I'm at 1956.

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1: 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What's there for me?
2: We've got coordinates for you if you want. It's the east side of the lake, 41.89851-111-63969. 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
2: Delta 303, are you code 4? Are the individuals being cooperative?
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6: Our K-9 officer, 1-67, is going to spin up. He's getting his stuff on the home.
5: You can tell him to 1022. Sounds like they just found him. 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
8: One Alpha 31, 1-85. I heard that last traffic. We're just trying to still catch it, so we'll wait to hear more.
0: As well as other motorists. Complainant is following in an Amazon van, unknown 28 on the vehicle. If located, stop and contact end of attempt to locate 2001. One Alpha 31, Cash, go ahead. They are out with the juveniles at this time. There are coordinates in the Quail Commons. I am not sure if help is still needed. I would recommend contacting command on Pierre Tactory.
6: 10-4. I think show me 1041. No, they'll be headed that way.
0: 1-31.
8: 1-31, 1-85. Do you want us to load the sled still or stand by?
2: Okay, here we go. 1063, 41.89851 by -111.63969.
1: 1.8985, and then you were cut off.
2: 851.
1: Nine.
2: That is affirmed. That is correct.

0: Bend down and make contact with SAR.
1: Star 8, copy that. Thanks. Our comms are down between the ground team and that. Be advised, we also got five deputies headed that way as well.
0: We've got visual, and we'll let you know.
1: Star 8, command. Keep an eye on things for us.
0: That's the firm.
2: One Alpha units are wondering if their response is still requested.
1: Can stand down. Thanks, Cash.
2: Four, thank you.
3: Eighty-five copies. One Alpha 31, I copy as well.

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1: Copy, two troopers, contact 808.
2: Cash, one Alpha 85, myself and one Alpha 119 will be switching back over to Rich.
3: Copy.
4: Delta 6, just deputies up to transport about on these side by side.
0: 10-4. We're going to stay up here and wait for you guys to get here. Yeah, we're going to stay on the ground. We're just probably shut down and monitor our radio.
1: Copy, thank you.
3: Very well.
5: 10-4, you can also put me 10-42.

0: Win.
1: Okay. Troopers made contact. They're in good spirits. They said their family knows they're up here camping, but we're going to remain on scene. It is pretty soft snow up here.
2: Sorry, copy that. If you would just hold for us until our Delta 6 and his team can get in there.

0: Command Delta 334. Almost at the patient location. We plan to head over there and just support JR, make sure everything's good up there.
1: Police got troopers out there. Please return to command.
2: For a 16-year-old male that was strangled. Don't mind giving him a pass out. 18, 10:40.

0: Right.
1: Command, go ahead.
2: Go for command.
1: Can we just confirm that those troopers are going to stay with them? And have they searched them or anything, make sure they're not armed?
2: Troopers are, we've got two individuals on the ground. Star 8 has sat down and is holding until you get there. Great. Star 8, did you copy Delta 6's request?

0: Sierra 41.
1: I have 1 mile, 1084 en route to the shelter, might be getting mileage at 6-9.
0: Copy, 6-9.
2: Will it rise?

0: Command, sorry.
1: Go ahead.
0: Just M14. We have possession of the firearm, so weapons are out of play. They're being very cooperative.
1: Copy. Firearm secure and being cooperative. Great. Delta 6, did you, your team copy that?
2: Copy that, Greg. Starlink from the contact team. How much gear do they have to pack out?
0: A little bit of gear. We could help them pack it up. We've already kind of advised that you guys would probably want them out. Their family's worried about them.
2: Really appreciate you. We're trying to find you right now. We're hiking up the hill. Are you right on the top of this where you landed your bird?
0: If you can see the bird, we're just a little southeast of that, tucked in the trees right by the creek.
2: 10-4.
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2: Go ahead.
0: Type of trail up to the clearing. You will take a right that points you back south again. That'll put you out right at the bird.
1: Delta 214, 23 to the area. Delta 214.

cash delta 214. I've located about 6 cows out near the roadway. I'm going to be out about 1250 south in Porter West on 23.

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1: Go ahead.
0: Tour Divide, caller's reporting a male was walking alone in the middle of the road. Caller tried to ask him if he was okay, and he could not. As he was not moving for vehicles, the male was biting his own tongue. He was on the east side of the divide. Still collecting for this time.
2: Yeah, I had to try that as well.

Ash, we advise the male is described as a Hispanic male seen carrying a bag. Caller has disconnected with no further information at this time, other than he was last seen on the side of the roadway walking towards Clarkston.

0: Are you guys almost out of the patients?
1: Command, we're going to fly the male individual with a deputy on the chopper back to you. Then he's going to fly back here to get the female. Same thing. We're packing up the tent right now.
0: Copy that. Thanks for the update.

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0: 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We'll say hot, I'll unload them and then we'll go back to the next set.
1: Copy.
0: And just for your 1014 to make note, weapon was secured with one of the SWAT officers on the mountain.
1: Copy. 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
0: Can you confirm that the keys to the truck are up there? Family wants to know.
1: 10-4, keys are in the truck.
0: Copy, thank you. They're on their way now.
1: Copy, thank you.
0: Delta 148, I'm just coming out on SR-30 about 3200 west.
2: Might be on it.

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1: Command, contact team.
2: Go ahead.
1: You got Hayden Humphreys, Ballmer, Ramirez, and Miguel walking back. Everybody else should be on a chopper flying back or riding back on snowmobiles.
2: Copy that. We'll have side-by-sides waiting where they can.
1: Copy. Thank you.

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0: They're headed back up shortly as soon as the bird clears.

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0: Do you copy?
1: Go for it, command.
0: Do the deputies have a side-by-side, or do they need to be brought off the mountain?
1: The deputies are on foot. They're coming the side-by-side, but if you have an opportunity to pick them up, I'm sure they'd love a ride. I don't know the train or where they're at. Maybe Del 6 can speak to that.
2: We're about 5 minutes from where you dropped us off. If you could just bring two side-by-sides back to where you dropped us off, that'd be great.
1: Copy that. They're en route now that the helicopter's cleared.
0: Sorry, copy that. We're going to grab our two people, and then we'll come back to command.

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0: Going to be in the area 3670 South, 450 West in Nibley. Call reports that a black sports car was doing burnouts in the church parking lot, last seen heading towards the highway, sitting with possibly a Corvette. States reckless driving and high speeds.
1: That's 113 copy.

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0: 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Delta 14.
1: 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I am probably a quarter mile from the highway.
0: 10-4. If the first SAR truck going down, if we could stop for fuel at the second north 10th west, those that need to stop, please do so.

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0: Cash still 148. I sent a. The other 112 can stay on the south end of the island.
1: Copy.
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0: 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Is it the same one as before?
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0: The caller on your suicide threat from earlier is calling back in. It sounds like there is a more imminent threat going on. Can I reassign this to you?
1: Ever.
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3: 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We weren't able to get into the garage door, but the second roommate came home, we've got a key for the front door entering now.

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0: I'm in Mount Pleasant 4 and it's 155. Caller believes that there is a deer possibly close to death in the southbound lane. I've had two on it.
1: 1017.
0: Thank you. 33 Cash, this traffic fence delayed. It was called in by Franklin County. It's going to be in Meyer Post 45 on US 91. Call report that a silver truck crossing the border southbound with no taillights. The original complainant did not get a 28 on it.

0: good at 525.
1: Otherwise, you'll hold on that coming from Hiram.
0: It was called in by Franklin County Sheriff's Office. The last known location was mile post 45 on US 91. It was delayed, though.

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1: I'm going to be following this Malice of Cascade Gale so we can get him both.
0: Okay,

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0: 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Are you in Southbound Ridge?
1: Negative, just going by the university.
0: Danforth, I'm going to give you a call.

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0: 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I'm at 47. You marked me 10-7 at 57th Taser.
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Alpha 22 patch suspicious vehicle. 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

0: I'm just about to make contact at the door. 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
1: Is it about the witness statement I told you about?
0: Correct.
1: It's from a victim. The name wasn't matching either of the people we contacted yesterday morning.
0: The name that was on there is Mom's, for suspect.
1: Howdy. 1022.
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2: The Providence Canyon in the third parking lot. Complainant is Sierra 83. He states a female approached him, his campsite, stating she is being actively looked for by a male. She seems very nervous.

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1: Cash copies, be advised, the complainant is going to wait at the mouth of the canyon in a white Dodge Ram truck before the gate for the for you guys. He states that the female's name is Felicia. He did state, I apologize. Cash continuing, he did state that the male is searching for the female at the campsite and is inebriated and hostile. Male is described as Hispanic, black hair, 5'6", heavier, wearing all black tank top and a sweater. The complainant does have a concealed carry permit with him. It will be in the vehicle.
2: Peace. Great. Cash, do we know if the female is still with the complainant?

0: clear for me.
1: We'll drive you guys then out to the campsite.
2: Delta 135, Delta 1 follow. I'm still at the office. Do you want me to point that way?
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0: You're 48. That vehicle is just seen heading northbound on Main Street. Would you just notify North Park and Smithfield?
1: 10-4. 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Other Tango and Bravo units cash. Do you copy?
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0: 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You can show a 17 to a campsite about over a mile up Prof Canyon.
1: 10-4.
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0: 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It's delayed.
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0: Cash A36, 1023 to the medical. I'll be on foot.
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0: Radio traffic is real spotty up here. I didn't hear anything back on that 29 I ran.
1: I'll copy the 29 because of the radio. If you would give it to me again, please.
0: Delta 94. Last is Garcia, Golf Alpha, Romeo, Charlie, India, Alpha versus Jared. Juliet, Alpha, Romeo, Echo, Delta, 4-2-2003, Hispanic male. And I've got another one ready. Last name on the second one is Tango, Sierra, India, November, November, India, Sierra, India, November, November, India, Echo. First is Fox, Alpha, Lima, India, Charlie, Alpha, 4-6-89. I think it's American Indian female.
1: Copy.
0: 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I know that the male has a Utah license. I don't know about the second.
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2: Great.
1: Just continuing the female subject, she is revoked license. Again, alcohol restricted driver, ignition interlock. There is a TPO or temporary protective order between the two of them. They were involved in an assault recently in Logan.
0: 94, I got the PA petitioner.
1: It is Jared. Plaintiff is the female party.
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2: Dells 94, female is the petitioner. What are the stipulations on that? I don't have any internet access.
3: Stipulations include will not telephone, contact, or otherwise communicate with alleged victim directly or indirectly, will not threaten or harass the alleged victim, break, will not knowingly enter into the premise of the alleged victim's residence or on the premise temporarily occupied by the alleged victim unless under a law enforcement officer or law enforcement officers employing agency notifies or attempts to notify the alleged victim.
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0: 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Did Franklin County want contact, or are they just notifying?
1: Just notifying us. It's our discretion. If you would like to respond, they advise that it was out.
0: Copy. You can clear it out.
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1: Go ahead.
0: Yeah, Delta 94. We have one male detained right now on that protective order. Is that showing served, and is that coming as a jail release agreement?

0: Delta 94 Cash, that's affirmative. It is showing status served, and the type is jail release agreement.
1: Jerry. Cash, Delta 94. Is the serve date the same date as that incident in Logan?

0: The incident that occurred in Logan happened at 2211 on 4/30/26. The serve date or issue date on the TPO is reading as 5/1/2026.
1: Before copy, it's on 5/1.
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1: Put me away from my truck again for a minute. We can't get any traffic out on handhelds, but we'll be able to hear.
0: Copy.
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0: 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Might have gone out. I'll be waiting up here at the campsite for a ride for the victim.
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Delta 104, go ahead. 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
1: Okay.
0: Victim's friend is coming to pick her up. We'll be heading out of the canyon, 10-6.
1: Rescue 72, engine 72, you are on your way to a 3-day-old neonatal female who is not conscious. Code is 6-Delta-1. Again, 6-Delta-1. She has not been diagnosed with any lung problems.
0: Two copies. Guys, can you dispatch medic 72?

0: Medic 70 is route.
1: Medic 70, did you copy patient information?
0: Negative, can you say again?
1: Medic 70, Cash, you are on your way to a three-day-old neonatal female who is not conscious with a 6 Delta 1, again, a 6 Delta 1 coding. She has not been diagnosed with any lung problems.
0: Medic 70, cops.
2: I'll be clear of that protective order violation, and 1042 for real this time.
1: Copy, have a good night.
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0: press.
1: Shivers, caller is reporting a female believed to be threatening suicide by overdose, possibly in a gray Subaru.
0: Copy.

0: Ash, the complainant's son is on the phone with the patient now. She told him that she is in the parking lot at Shippers.
1: Copy. Is there a Tango unit that can come assist?
0: He is currently 1060, but I'll check when he clears.
1: 10-4.
0: Same attempt.
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1: It's unknown at this time.
0: 10-4.
1: The complainant is actively on the phone with the patient right now. Correction, the complainant's son is on the phone with the patient right now, stating that it's just a threat as far as he knows at this time.
0: Copy.
2: Bravo 6, Tango 10, what's your 20?
0: 455 East 300 South.
2: 10-4. Tango 10, where do you want me to stage?
0: Well, it's 25 at Sinclair.

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1: You said that's at 300 North Main?
0: Approximately.
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1: Are you able to check Annie's local file and see if there's a vehicle attached to it?
0: 10-4, I found a gray Nissan Altima with a temporary plate. Let me see if I can find anything further on that.
1: Copy, thank you.

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1: 10-14. I can't find a current 28 on the Nissan Altima. It looks like it was involved in an accident about a year ago and has only been updated with a temporary plate.
0: Copy. We'll be back en route to that address.

0: Delta 91 cash. 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
1: Copy that. If I can just get the next one.
0: 10-4, you're at the patrol door?
1: Yeah, you're east stairwell door.
0: Should we open up?

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1: Profit six.
2: Both units will be clear from that address. We'll just be driving the area.
1: 10-4.

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0: Delta Bravo 10, correction, Tango 10, are en route to that vehicle.
1: 10-4, do you want the suicide threat cleared?
0: You can change to a effect and clear it.
1: 10-4.
2: Can you create me an agency assist for that and clear that?
1: 10-4.

0: their reports that this was physical?
1: Affirmative. The caller reported that there was a lot of yelling and she saw people throwing punches. Units responding on the citizen dispute cache. The second caller is now contacting reporting there has been noise all night and just now there was a fight with five girls involved. Delayed 15 to 20 minutes.

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0: Cashew, squad 115, we're out.
1: 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He fell from the standing position, complaining of severe upper leg pain, possibly an injured hip as well.

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0: 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They had a Coldwater Canyon. They were camping, heard somebody walking around. They left, went back up, saw somebody, and then left again. All of their stuff is still at the campsite.
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0: Yeah, I know. I was just letting you know if I need to head that way. Let me know.
1: Delta 94, I'll let you know.

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Respond to medical transfer. Paramedic needed. At 500, East 1400 North, Logan Regional Hospital, PEDS number 346 to primary ZR. In Logan.

0: 42 for that transfer, please.
1: Valence 42.
2: Ambulance 42, respond to medical transfer, paramedic needed, at 500 East 1400 North, Logan Regional Hospital, PEDS number 346 to primary ZR, in Logan.

0: The 91, Delta 94. Hey, for the OIC, you're good to come out of north. It's going to need some help on this one. It's actually above Mendon. It's cold water above Mendon. If you want to head it towards the second field, and you can meet with the complainant to help them collect their stuff at their campsite, that'd be great. Cash Delta 94, will you change the address on this to somewhere up towards the Coldwater Trailhead above Mendon?
1: 10-4.

0: on center and the highway. He's going to be in a blue Tacoma. You want to meet with him there? They'll follow him up to his campsite.
1: 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I'm about 30 minutes out.
0: That's 94, 30 minutes. I'll let him know it'll be a little bit.

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0: Rescue 120, engine 120, this will be a 26 Charlie 1, 26 Charlie 1, 90 year of age female, conscious, breathing. She is in pain and thinks her medications may be off. Best access will be the north entrance.
1: Copy.
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2: Can I assign you a medical sick person at Maple Springs? The assisted living center is reporting the patient is being slightly combative.
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0: taking an animal problem, SR-101 and Meridian Road. Call reports that there's a red horse walking along the SR-101 side of the road.
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1: I'm fine if he continues. 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

0: 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He's showing an address in Wellsville. I'm not sure if that is actually him or just the only one we have in locals.
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0: 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It's a wide SUV.
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0: Last name Martinez, Mike Alfa Romeo, Tango, India, November, Echo Zulu. 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
0: 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She was gone all night and took off without permission.
1: 10-4.

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0: test or 41. Yeah, 41. I have one female, 1084, and they're out of the filter. My beginning mileage is 85.
1: Okay,

0: 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Can you run a 28 pipe in? One-zero Tango, Sierra 2-9, Papa 10, 16149.
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0: 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What's your 20?
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0: Delta 28 cash 27 on Martin is valid. Client alcohol user in locals 10-0 with William showing new felon to be president.
1: Are you

0: 16-126. When you get here, will you block the number 2 lane?
1: Delta 116, copy, block number 2 lane. Delta 128, are you guys code 4? Do you need me to speed up?
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1: Twenty six hundred south.

0: 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Are you guys northbound or southbound?
1: For southbound, you'll see the truck. Just pull up next to mine in the number 2 lane.

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Oh, yeah, it's Cash, 1063. Attempt to locate David Anthony Scruggs out of Logan. 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
0: I'm just north of Smithfield behind the ambulance. They're running 39, so I don't think I'm going to run.
1: Copy.

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family may have invisibly fighting juvenile was choking others. 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If you can try and contact him, if you want to check on him.

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0: 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Can I send them to the youth center parking?
1: Yes, they can go to the implement parking lot and sit up right there as well.
0: Yeah, that's more, thanks.
2: Wave them on down. I'll get them over there.

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1: We just had a low-flying aircraft fly between the Dugway at the top of Dry Lake. Are you getting any reports of any issues on that?
0: Negative.
1: Let me see if you can get a hold of Logan Airport, see what they have going on, why he's flying so low.
0: 10-4.

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1: Copy.

0: fence. They got a U.S. mail truck coming through. You go ahead and let them pass.
1: Can you 10-9? Was that a vehicle description?
2: Postal truck.
1: Postal truck.
3: Were you on this channel?

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1: Four more.
0: Go ahead. Yeah, can I give you a 21?
2: Yeah, 24. Call me.

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0: Dispatch, go for Hill 44.
1: I contacted the airport operations manager. He was not aware of any specific planes in the area, but advised that there was an event going on at the airport.

0: Castro 50, 28. Go 541, that's 22, that. Appreciate it.
1: Never.
2: We're going to enter one off unit.

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1: I copy you guys' description.
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0: Delta One from GA Cash. I contacted one Alpha 31. He's going to give the complaint at 21.
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1: Delta 128.
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0: Delta 126. Alarm, they were able to speak with someone, but they did not provide the proper code.
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1: 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They live on Main Street. They're going to be going southbound 1014.
0: Coming towards the westbound right now?
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0: 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I've heard an address for Phil Roland, 77 Echo Hotel 8. We're going to be at 4th East and 2500 North.
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1: Got the 126.
0: We'll be at the entrance of Blacksmith Fork Canyon. There is a male that was parked in an Audi black in color. States that he damaged the fence by kicking it. Was wearing a t-shirt and vest. Long shoulder length hair.
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1: I think I'm alright from it. 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
0: Copy.

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0: 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Be in offensive strategy, investigation mode, Battalion 80 left command. 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
0: 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Clients reporting there are kids on a motorcycle racing up and down the street.

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1: 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November 1st of Echo, Lima, Lima, Alpha. 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
0: 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Will be a white vehicle versus a little Dodge happening in the driveway.
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1: So when Public Works starts breaking down those barricades, if you want to bring northbound traffic up at a slow pace, we'll get these people pushed out of the way.
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2: 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Uniform, Lulu. Excuse me, I'll check again. Romeo, Oscar, Mike. Uniform, Lima. 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

0: 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Go ahead.
1: Can you respond to a suspicious vehicle 1624 North and 200 East? In the Pittsburgh parking lot, there's a vehicle that tried to hit the caller multiple times. Sounds like road rage, delay of about 4 minutes. They have a plate. I'll send it to you.
0: Okay, thank you. Send it to you.

0: Cash Medical. East 350 North in Millville will be a 63-year-old male, conscious and breathing, who's in kidney failure.
1: Okay.
2: And 450 North East.

0: and breathing. The individual is in kidney failure and is extremely weak. The hospital told him to get an ambulance to transport him to the hospital. The dispatch code is 26 Charlie 1. 26 Charlie 1. They did request no lights and sirens, but were advised that you need to follow protocol. They're on the main floor in the back bedroom.
1: Squad 80, copy.

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1: 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Okay.

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0: Can you give dispatch 21?
1: Go ahead.
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1: Silver.

recording. But can you run the address that comes back on that RO and see if we can find out any contact information?

0: Marine, was it you that was going to be 17 for the welfare check?
1: Delta 126, it's me. Can you tell me the details?
0: Or it'll be Daniel Olson, individual that was in the Ford Raptor, gray in color, who is suicidal and has a 1088. They're able to provide an exact lat long.
1: Copy. Roten.
2: 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Copy.

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0: It'll be at 680 East Main Street in Hiram. There's a female outside of a white minivan. The client states that she looks impaired. Did not see a plate. It'll be across from the assisted living.
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0: Complainant on the line. Can we send him through?
1: And 4 works out.

Toyota Tacoma headed eastbound off of 10th West on 900 North. Wanted for having a lot of unsecured totes in the back of his vehicle. Stated that some of the totes flew out of the vehicle at the intersection of 10th West and US 8991. The 28 given is Bravo 293 Bravo. End of attempt to locate at 1212.

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1: Good.
3: Hey, room landline with the complaint. It sounds like the vehicle is now mobile southbound on SR 23 towards Swellville.
1: Got it.
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Yeah, still a 116.29, baby. Juliet Yankee 41, Yankee Whiskey 008, Hotel Charlie 0, 11045, out of Idaho.

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1: Copy.
2: Got it.
3: 10-14, that vehicle just passed me in Wellsville. It is the subject that you're looking for, but he appears to be code 4.
2: Copy. If you can find a reason to stop him, then go ahead. If not, then we'll just let him go.
3: Yeah, negative. I'm not going to stop him. Like I say, he appears to be code 4 and he's headed south, so I'll head back towards home.

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1: 533 Alpha.
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1: 10-4, is it in traffic?
0: Negative, out of traffic in that parking lot.
1: Copy.
2: Cash, 41, I'm almost done here, I can take that.
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2: Copy.

0: north side of Forest Acres next to Pickleball Courts. I have a juvenile male. Thinks he might have broken his toe.
1: Ten-4, can you send in the location?
0: 10-4, I'm just south of the Pickleball Courts at Forest Acres, north side of the park. How old are you, bud? A 12-year-old male. Looks like he may have broken his right foot pinky toe.

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2: Jess, did they give you a precise location where the 12-year-old was at?
0: Affirmative. They stated that they were on the north side of the park, on the south of the pickleball court.
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1: Southbound 48. Mile plus 42, US 91, with Idaho 018577, Red Ford Ranger.
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0: Alpha 20 on a 1991 Audi, white in color, to an individual out of Logan. Insurance shows not found, and it's 10-10.

0: Charlotte 5, it's 1014. Grandma should be on her way to pick him up. Come from Newton.
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0: 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It's a black Hyundai.
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0: 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Can you put that in the call comments for grandfather, please? They're here.
1: Bye. Not returned.
0: One 860-871-014 to return to Thomas Hollows. 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
1: 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Nine 60341.

two last names for the Rojas, Romeo, Oscar, Juliet, Alpha, Sierra, second of Flores, Fox, Lima, Oscar, Romeo, Echo, Sierra, first by Spilling, Romeo, India, Golf, Oscar, Bravo, Echo, Romeo, Tango, Oscar, date of birth 11/20/78.

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0: 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I copy, Cash. 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
1: 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Well, you run him.
0: 10-4.

0: December. Can you tell me the medical bill?
1: Copy, what are the details?
0: Breathing, she fell and now has an infected wound.
1: Copy, you can assign that to me. Just let me know if medical means an officer to respond.
0: Copy.

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1: Stand by one.
0: And Delta 126 in traffic.
1: 126.
0: Delta 126, 112, where are you guys coming from?

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1: Rescue 115 Squad 150 called en route to the

0: Flight 80, acknowledge Paige. We'll be en route shortly.
1: 80.
0: If one of the Logan units wants to go 10-8 today, well, I think three of us will be good.
1: 10-4, just 10-14. We have a Wellsville Fire Department member texting us saying that there is guttural breathing. They are not conscious. It was a motorcycle crash and are requesting airmed.
0: 10-4. When you get into contact with them, let me know which channel airmed's on.
1: 10-4.
2: Yeah, showing off 116. I'll also be 17 to 94 Lima.
1: One off 116.

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0: Not accessible by vehicle. Will you page search and rescue as well?
1: 10-4. We believe that they are 200 yards east of the road. The motorcycle crashed on the road. We do have a paramedic unit that is on scene treating the patient.

0: cash to have the 300 in hardware?
1: Just 300.
0: Four. Looks like myself and Delta 128 are just getting in the flags before Grand Up.
1: Copy.
0: Getting the text.
1: 10-4, they are accessible by vehicle. We're still trying to gather more information.
0: So the patient is available by vehicle near the parking lot, is that what I understand?
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2: 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There's one paramedic again on scene treating the patient, and we're landline with Life Flight now. Getting an ETA.

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1: I believe SWAT 150 and Rescue 150 are going to be ahead of me. 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
0: 10-4, are you all units on the medical off-road? Can you switch to TAC 3?
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3: Yeah, 10-4.
0: We'll advise the helicopter.
5: Parcel 128, we just passed left hand, so it shouldn't be too much longer.
0: 10-4. Fly flight is 17. We'll be on air to ground 1, ETA 15 to 20 minutes.
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1: 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Traffic.
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1: Hey, you're going to be point of contact with the helicopter. If you want to switch to Air Ground 1 when we get there.
0: Come on.

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1: 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They say that he was breathing on his own, but the breathing was snoring.

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1: Squat 300, running to standby. Sounds like they're on the Lake Town Road, driving the ambulance right to them.
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2: 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I think you can show me backing on that.

0: Character rescue is not needed. They can drive right to him.
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1: I don't believe so. I think it's going to be sometime in March. Delta Echo.
2: 10-4, standby. And just 10-14, that Ben did not return.
1: I copy, thank you.
3: Shepard, you don't have a key to this gate, do you?

0: over via cache.
1: But
0: able to drive a vehicle right up to the patient.
1: Sorry, did I?
0: Were you able to drive a vehicle up to the patient?
1: Yeah, bro.
2: Cash 101-16. The location is going to be approximately 150 to 200 yards east of where 101 changes the dirt and turns into Lake Town.

0: Cash, 7158. Can I have you run a VIN for me on the motorcycle?
1: Go ahead.
0: Juliet Hotel to Papa Echo 1031 Romeo Kilo 500354. It should be on a Honda 450.
1: 10 Roach, same one last 16 ran. I'm getting no records down of Utah. 29.
0: Copy. Is there a way you can check OHV decal for it?
1: 10-4, go ahead.
2: Miss Hansling?
1: That's affirmative, unless you're in the canyon headed up that way.

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1: It also sounds like it'll be out of Idaho, too.
2: Cash, Delta 302, same traffic.
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1: 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And you can still head up that way.

0: طب انا مفروض five five seven one. Can you send that to Bravo Gray and Green, please?
1: I copy.

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0: Due to the 21 from Sarah Henderson.
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0: Copy.

driving, coming out of Sardine Canyon, passing milepost 14, heading northbound, will be a gray Tesla Model Y 27 provided to Alpha Kilo 277. Planet is still following, holding sign, and attempt to locate at 1437.

0: didn't have eyes on anymore, but believes they were passing the little bear bottoms.
1: Okay, or they could just pass him and try to catch up to it?
0: Four.
1: Yeah, 523, were they willing to stop?
0: Affirmative.

0: 215 will be at 5, correction, 425.
1: Four, 10:42.

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At 555, South 100 East, number 22. In Smithfield.

0: amount he passed you guys for the citation?
1: I'll give him a 21.
0: Four.

Rescue 40, Engine 40, cash. You will need to stage a third-party report of an individual on probation that has been huffing today and is now making statements about hanging herself. Again, you'll want to stage

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1: Engel, work cell.
0: Copy, work cell.

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0: 1000 South Park Ave, Fox 26, 9 Fox November. That's a white Toyota RAV4. Bravo 8, Bravo 13, just here.
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3: Not yet. Were you guys able to find any personal information yet down there?
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1: 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Can we send him through?
0: 10-4 works out.
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0: 425.

0: Yeah, 29. Can I get 29 by then?
1: Good.
0: We'll be out of Wyoming on 2 Hotel Golf, Box Echo 2, Box 53, Papa Hotel 5, 27788.
1: 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Canceled title and it's 10-10.
0: 10-4, thanks.
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0: 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They're in contacting code 4, requesting cancellation.
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0: We'll be out on a fishing contact just above Red Banks campground out with three individuals.
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3: Go ahead.
0: About with three fishermen in a closure up above our banks. They've got a few fish, something you're interested in?
3: Yeah, 10-4, but I'm going to be probably an hour and a half away. I'd recommend just going off the trail. I can switch to DNR North if you're interested in talking.
0: 10-4, switch.
3: Yeah, 425, 1042.
1: 425.

0: 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Good night, Texas.
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0: To 300.

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2: Is that traumatic out in Roswell? Rescue 70.
1: Delta 113, Cash.
2: I'm just confirming we're clear of that traumatic.
1: It will be a 45-year-old male who walked in the store and the client is advising he has multiple fractures. Have a man store with multiple fractures. He's not giving information where the fractures came from. A 45-year-old male that's conscious of breathing.
2: How about that show some rapport?
0: Into the traumatic.
1: 10-4. Also, be advised to use caution. The male is possibly intoxicated or under the influence of 940. He's not giving any information, and we have law enforcement responding. He'll be at the tables inside the Maverick now.
0: Q72 copies. You can show us in route.
1: Coffee. Rescue 72, Cash, should be copied all traffic.
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0: 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He doesn't have a boot on. The client states that he appeared.
1: 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Shows en route to the traumatic in Wellsville. You can cancel the Logan unit.
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0: 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Respond to traffic accident with injuries at South 10th West and South US 89 and 91 in Logan.
1: Rescue 72, Engine 72, Cash, we have received multiple 911 calls. We're still gathering information reporting two vehicles in the intersection in traffic. One male was getting out of the vehicle, airbags deployed. We don't have any patient information other than no other information at this time. One caller is reporting injuries. We have open lines.
2: 72 copies.
1: Nine Bravo 5, at least five people involved.
2: 72 copies.
3: Cash over Italian 70, now this is PI.
1: Italian 70.
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0: on Monte showing failed DL application. 10, 27 on Lewis is valid. 29s are 10, 10. 27 on Budge is valid. 29s are 10, 10.
1: 10, 4. Code 4. Still out with 3.
0: 4.
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0: Copy. What's the criticality of them?
2: Probably all yellows, possibly one red. Travis is affecting the others.
1: Never.
0: Cash at 72 is arriving on scene. Do we have a command set up?
1: Cash copy, not at this time.
3: Zero. 1452. Do you need another on the PI?
4: Somebody gets there.
3: 10-4 break cash will be en route to the mortgage assist unless they need another.
0: Cash for 23. I'm pulling 23. I'm going to need at least two more units. We've got northbound 10th West blocked, as well as northbound 8991.
1: I copy. 052, your complainant advised that they pushed the vehicle into the 7-Eleven parking lot. If you can respond to the PA.
3: 10-4 and route to the PA.
5: 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In Logan.
1: 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Sierra 23 is requesting two more officers.
0: 10-4. Switch law 2.
3: 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I'm at 1400 North Main. 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
1: 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I'm just pulling up from 10th West. Do you want me?
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3: Just trying to turn left into oncoming north-southbound. So if we can get the turn lane to go northbound on 8991 block, at least the non-U-turners, that'd be great.
2: 10-4.

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1: Battalion 70, Rescue 71, we're about to arrive. Where would you like us?
2: Like you, in the southbound lanes, right next to Rescue 70. And nose up here, right next to Rescue 70.
3: Please break casually, so Rescue 71 on scene.
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0: trying to get a 1051 next rotation safety on. It's going to be a gray if I'm sent trip with a 10 pack 1063 for a bin. November 1, Alpha, Bravo 8, Delta, Victor 3, November, AT 3, 0, 1, 2, 4, 9.
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0: 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We've got a witness over at Miller's that they saw the whole accident.
1: Perfect. Can you get a statement for me?
0: UHB is doing that right now.
1: Excellent.
2: Oh, yes, Cash, 1063, 1028. It'll be a white Dodge truck with Idaho plates going about 90 miles per hour, passing mile plus 14 on US 8991, headed northbound. There is an off-duty deputy who is nearby and called this in and is set to locate at 1555.
0: Oh. Copy. What are the details again?
2: It'll be a white Dodge truck with Idaho plates heading northbound from milepost 14, US 8991, going 90 miles per hour.
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0: 10-4. He's approaching the Maverick.
1: Copy. The deputy is still behind him.
2: Who's where?
3: Dash, you're at 50. The traffic light pole on the southeast corner of the intersection was struck by a vehicle. Not seeing any serious damage, but can we notify SOC?
4: Copy. It's going to be UDOT. I'll let them know.
3: Copy. Thank you.
4: I copy northeast corner.
0: No longer following.

0: one of the northbound left turn lights looks like it's bent. I don't know if when the collision hit the pole, if it knocked it loose, but it's angled down quite a bit and hard to see, so they might want to look at that when they come.
1: Confirming it was the northbound left turn light?
0: It's the farthest west light on the northbound left turn lanes on the 10th West.
1: I got you.

0: 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Respond to working structure fire at 226 West 300 North in Smithfield.
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3: You're responding to the caller reporting a fire inside and outside the front of their home. Caller reports they were trying to burn weeds and the flames went under the siding of the house and into the house. We currently have an open line with the caller and are trying to get them to answer. We're unsure at this time if everyone has been evacuated from the home.
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0: We found some fire in the wall. 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
0: In the area 400 north and 600 east, there was a tall that was wandering on the south side of the road, walking east between 600 east and Main, wearing red shorts, has black hair, gray shirt.
1: 10-4.
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1: Copy. This is a 77-year-old male. 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He has an artificial knee that has dislocated or fallen. The patient is in the front yard and needs help getting up.

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0: 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Said that there was a male in a silver minivan in the parking lot outside of the Home Goods Center. Watching her, she walked out trying to talk to her. Said it that she had her baby with her.
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4: Any Sierra unit able to assist Delta 148 that's on a traffic stop at 350 North and 100 East?
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0: Last of Caballero, Charlie Alpha Bravo, Lima. 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Charlie Alpha Bravo, Alpha Lima Lima, Echo Romeo Oscar, first of Angel Common, middle of Mike, is berth 9507.

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0: The Eagles will be at 92W 100 South. There was a 30-second clip after the alarm showing the male and female. One was wearing a backpack. They did something up on the floor.
2: What area this is supposed to, the alarm was set off at?
0: Okay, bye.

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0: 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This time it's just kind of smoldering. I'll have Rocky Mountain Command.
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1: 180 North on U-21 in Richmond. 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